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I'm moving slower and feeling colder, scared to trust my heart to another. But I realized in the bottom.

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1: I'm just a jealous guy. A nice feel, though. It's much more romantic.
2: Much more lovely, though.
3: I played it better.
4: I did this.
5: I did that.
6: Rod didn't do anything. He just shout at you all the way.
5: How much is he expecting?
7: Lovely.
8: Fuck you, man.
4: Yeah, cheers, Rod.
1: What am I saying?
5: Oi,
1: see, I always get picked on.
5: Oi. Hurry up.
9: Come on, let's get this one done.
1: He played more easy there. It was nice. It was more sort of said your usual midnight hour, flat, adapted to every number.
5: Fucking eggs and bacon will be in a minute. Never fucking hour late. Come on,
10: Esther.
5: Now, what alignment
10: blue? Take one.
5: Shut up. Get over it.

done to deserve this. Adversity just must go on. 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